0: JBFM.
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2: Do you sing first or second?
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1: And a very exciting girl.
2: I'll bring that bass out, man.
4: Hey, man, I'll bring it out a little bit more.
1: You gotta be a special lady.
2: Let's get down on some harmony. Come on.

Chalé, The Sweetest Taboo, Stanley Clark, George Duke, Sweet Baby, JBFM, faltam 12 minutos para as 4. Boa tarde.